0: This is Radio Nepal. I'm Srijana Bastola with the news. The headlines first. 5 people remain missing in massive flash flood in Budhi Gandaki River. Flood sweeps away houses, bridges and major infrastructure. 95 people rescued so far. Prime Minister Balendra Shah says flood rescue and relief operations intensified in Gorkha. Rapid response teams and health workers on standby. And one person killed and 11 injured in second attack on Riyadh Airport. Now the news in detail. 5 people, including 2 women and 3 men, have gone missing in flash floods that occurred yesterday in the Budhi Gandaki River. The floods were triggered following a landslide that occurred between Lokpa and Chumling of Chumnumri Rural Municipality in Gorkha District. According to the National Disaster Risk Reduction and Management Authority NDRRMA, 5 residents of Chumchet of Chumnumri Rural Municipality 6 have been reported missing. Spokesperson of the NDRRMA, Santi Mahat, said 7 to 8 houses as well as the under-construction Times Energy Private Limited at Dharte Rural Municipality 3 Salleri were swept away by the flood. Mahat added that the flood swept away an old suspension bridge linking Nakchet and Sirdibas as well as a house there. Similarly, a suspension bridge connecting Machikhola with Karocha of Dharte Rural Municipality 5, a motorable bridge connecting Gorkha from Aruhat Rural Municipality 9 with Dhading, a bridge linking Aruhat Rural Municipality 2 and 3 were also swept away. The flood entered the lower settlement of the Machikhola, putting around 22 houses at risk. Main camp area of 341 megawatt Budhi Gandaki hydropower project and some construction equipment were also swept away. 2 telephone towers, 50 electric poles suffered damage due to the flood, Mahat added. The locals of downstream area were shifted to safer places by mobilizing security personnel soon after getting information of the flood. Likewise, 12 staff of Times Energy Private Limited were shifted to safer places. Altogether, 437 security personnel of Nepali Army, Nepal Police and Armed Police Force Nepal have been mobilized at Budhi Gandaki flood-affected areas. Executive Chief of the NDRRMA, Dr. Dharmaraj Upreti, shared that 4 helicopters of the Nepali Army have been used in search and rescue operations. A total of 95 people have been shifted to safer places using Nepali Army helicopters so far, while 35 of them have been airlifted to Kathmandu for treatment, according to Nepali Army spokesperson, Brigadier General Rajaram Basnet. Meanwhile, Prime Minister Balendra Shah has urged people living downstream of the Budhi Gandaki River to move to safer places and avoid travelling on risky roads and bridges. Taking to his social media account yesterday, Prime Minister Shah has urged people to follow the instructions of local authorities and security agencies and remain alert. Prime Minister Shah noted that the Disaster Response Command Post of the National Disaster Risk Reduction and Management Authority is continuing coordination with concerned agencies to monitor the flood situation and oversee rescue and relief operations. Relief materials are being transported to the affected areas by road and air. A team led by the Director Generals of the Department of Roads and the Department of Local Infrastructure Development has been mobilized to assess the feasibility of reopening roads and installing Bailey bridges. Rapid response teams and health workers in Gorkha, Lamjung and Tanahu have also been kept on standby. The Ministry of Health and Food Security has intensified coordination and monitoring of health services in the areas affected by the Budhi Gandaki River flash flood. The ministry said the Health Emergency Operations Center is coordinating with provincial and local authorities to ensure emergency treatment, essential health services and other medical assistance. The Gandaki Province Health Emergency and Information Center, District Health Office, Gorkha, hospitals and local health coordinators have been asked to remain in close contact and keep health workers ready for mobilization as needed. The ministry has urged people requiring emergency medical assistance in flood-affected areas to call to the toll-free hotline 1155. The flood forecasting division has estimated that flash floods in the Budhi Gandaki River may have been triggered by a landslide that blocked the river upstream. The division said there had been no significant rainfall in the river source area or surrounding regions to explain the sudden flooding. Rajan Bhattrai, spokesperson for the Hydrology and Water Resources Research Center, said only sporadic rainfall had occurred in the area over the past 24 hours. Based on preliminary information and satellite images, authorities suspect that a landslide in the upper reaches of the river blocked its flow, triggering the flash floods. The Prithvi Highway has resumed for two-way traffic. According to Dhading District Police Chief Sumit Khadka, the highway has been reopened for two-way traffic since yesterday afternoon. Traffic had been disrupted since Friday after a section of the Prithvi Highway at Galodi, Ward No. 5 of Gajuri Rural Municipality in Dhading, subsided due to erosion caused by the Trisuli River. The road connectivity with Raswad district, which was disrupted since the August 26th Bhote Kosi flood, has been restored with the installation of a Bailey bridge on Sunday. The prefabricated Tuss bridge was fixed by the Nepali army at Petrawati. It has established the road connection from Nuwakot to Raswa, thereby easing transportation activities. The devastating flood that occurred in the Bhote Kosi Trisuli rivers has washed away two motorable bridges at Bidur Municipality 10 and at Uttargaya Rural Municipality 5. This news comes to you from Radio Nepal. Now it's time for a short break.
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0: welcome back you are listening to radio nepal's atm english news bulletin now on to an international news update A second attack on Riyadh's King Khalid International Airport in Saudi Arabia has killed one person and injured 11 others. The BBC has cited the Saudi Civil Aviation Authority as saying the victim was a Pakistani national. The attack came a day after another strike on the airport killed 13 people and injured more than 300. Yemen's Houthi group claimed responsibility for the latest attacks, saying it had targeted Saudi airports and oil facilities with missiles and drones. Saudi authorities said air defenses intercepted a missile near Riyadh Airport, while an unidentified projectile struck a passenger hall and caused a fire. U.S. President Donald Trump said Washington would make a decision soon on whether to strike the Houthis. Meanwhile, Iran has offered to facilitate dialogue between Saudi Arabia and Yemen. Now a sports news update. Nepal has defeated Canada by 24 runs in the ICC Men's Cricket World Cup League 2 tri-series in Oman. Chasing a target of 236 runs at the Al Emirat Cricket Ground in Muscat, Canada were bowled out for 211 in 48.4 overs. Captain Rohit Kumar Podel led Nepal's batting with 101 runs off 107 balls, while Gulshan Jha contributed 48 and Basir Ahmed scored 30. For Nepal, Lalit Raj Bansi, Sandeep Lamichhani, Karan Casey and Nandan Yadav took 2 wickets each. This was Nepal's 12th victory in the ongoing League 2 campaign. Nepal have climbed to 6th place in the points table with 12 wins and 19 defeats from 33 matches. Now the general weather forecast for the country today. The Meteorological Forecasting Division has forecast that generally cloudy conditions will prevail in the Himalayan areas of Karnali and Sudur Paschim provinces, while partly cloudy conditions will prevail in the remaining Himalayan areas and the hilly areas of the country today. Weather will remain mainly fair in the Tarai areas. Moderate rain or snowfall is likely at a few places in the Himalayan and hilly areas of Karnali and Sudur Paschim provinces, as well as in the Himalayan areas of Lumbini province. Likewise, light rain and snowfall is likely at one or two places in the Himalayan and hilly areas of Kosi, Bagmati and Gandaki provinces and in the hilly areas of Lumbini province today. With this, we have almost come to the end of this news bulletin from Radio Nepal for this hour. Before wrapping it up, let's have a reminder of the headlines once more. Five people remain missing in massive flash flood in Budhi Gandaki River. Flood sweeps away houses, bridges and major infrastructure. 95 people rescued so far. Prime Minister Balendra Shah says flood rescue and relief operations intensified in Gorkha. Rapid response teams and health workers on standby. And one person killed and 11 injured in second attack on Riyadh airport. This is all we have for this bulletin. Our next bulletin in English will be at 2 in the afternoon. You can listen to us online on our website radionepalonline.com and our mobile app. For more news and information, keep listening to Radio Nepal. Have a good day.

This is Radio Nepal. I'm Manjil Ghimire with 2 PM News. The headlines first. Dasai preparations gather pace. Police step up vehicle checks and passengers urged to travel safely. Prime Minister Balendra Shah calls on

0: on newly graduated police inspectors to uphold integrity, discipline and professionalism. Authorities investigate cause of Buri Gandaki flood as rescue efforts continue. And voter list revision sparks protest and security measures in India's capital, New Delhi. Now the news in detail. Devotees across the country are visiting Shakti Peeths and Goddess temples on the second day of Navaratri, while markets are crowded with Dasain shoppers and people begin returning to their hometowns. In the Kathmandu Valley, major temples including Gujeswari, Maiti Devi, Naksal Bhagavati, Bhadrakali and Dakshinkali are welcoming large numbers of devotees. Similar crowds are reported at Pathivara, Manakamana, Vindhyavasini and other major shrines across the country. Meanwhile, the Kathmandu Valley Traffic Police have stepped up safety checks and public awareness campaigns ahead of Dasain and Tihar. Special monitoring is underway at busy locations including New Bus Park, Nagdhunga and Koteswar. The number of passengers leaving Kathmandu for their hometowns is also rising as families prepare to celebrate Dasain festival. According to the company operating the bus park in Gungabhu, more than 200,000 passengers left the New Bus Park between October 3rd and 11th. However, road disruptions including damage along the Prithivi Highway in Dhading and flood damage to roads and bridges in several districts have made travel more difficult. The Federation of Nepalese National Transport Entrepreneurs has urged passengers to buy tickets before traveling, pay only the prescribed fees and check vehicle conditions before departure. Meanwhile, the number of cooking gas distribution centers in the Kathmandu Valley has increased to 11 to ensure supplies during the Dasain festival. The Nepal LP Gas Industry Association says consumers can exchange an empty cylinder of any brand for a filled cylinder of an available brand at designated centers without extra charges. The service operates daily from 11 a.m. to 4:30 p.m. and will continue until October 16th. Prime Minister Balendra Shah has urged newly graduated police inspectors to use information technology to make criminal investigations impartial, evidence-based, scientific and effective. Addressing the pass-out ceremony of the 184th batch of police inspector trainees at the Nepal Police Academy in Maharajganj today, Prime Minister Shah stressed the importance of integrity, honesty, discipline and professional conduct. He urged the officers to perform their duties without succumbing to undue pressure or influence and to uphold the constitution and prevailing laws while protecting citizens' rights and freedoms. The Prime Minister also said the government is committed to providing the resources needed to strengthen police investigations and improve crime control. A total of 79 police inspectors graduated from the training program. Prime Minister Shah congratulated the graduates and urged them to apply their training in practice and remain accountable to the public. A flood carrying mud and debris swept through Gorkha district early yesterday, possibly triggered by the landslide that blocked the Buri Gandaki River before the water broke through. The National Disaster Risk Reduction and Management Authority says a major landslide occurred between Lokpa and Chumling in Chumnumri Rural Municipality 6. Satellite images reviewed by the Nepal Meteorological Department also indicate that a landslide occurred in the area on Saturday evening. However, the exact location and cause of the flood are still under technical investigation. Local officials also report that people felt ground shaking before the flood, but no earthquake has been recorded in the area. The disaster authority has deployed a 3-member team of geologists equipped with a drone to investigate the cause. Likewise, a separate team from the Department of Roads and the Department of Local Infrastructure is assessing road access and the possibility of building Bailey bridges. Search, rescue and relocation efforts are also underway. Tourism activity is gradually returning to normal in major destinations after recent floods, landslides and snowfall disrupted travel. Tourist arrivals on the Annapurna circuit are increasing after roads and trekking trails were affected by heavy rain and snow. The The Annapurna Conservation Area Project says around 150 to 200 tourists are now arriving in Dharapani each day. The trail to the 5,416-meter-high Thoranglah Pass has also been cleared of snow, making travel between Manang and Mustang easier. Meanwhile, Suklaphata National Park in Kanchanpur of western Nepal has reopened jungle safari on major routes for the Dasai and Tihar holiday period. Likewise, in Chitwan, Jeep Safari inside Chitwan National Park has also resumed after roads damaged by monsoon floods were repaired. Tourism entrepreneurs says the return of visitors is expected to support local businesses and livelihoods, while the reopening of the trails and safaris services signal a gradual return to normal tourism activity across the affected destinations. The historic Ram Lila Festival has begun in Nepalganj Baki, marking its 159th edition. Nepalganj sub-metropolitan city mayor Prasant Bista says the festival promotes social harmony and unity and has become an important part of the city's cultural identity. A team of 25 actors led by Radha Ramad of Vrindavan, India, is staging the Ram Lila, featuring characters including Ram, Sita, Lakshman, Hanuman and Ravan. The performances run from 8 p.m. to midnight from Ghatasthapana to Vijayadashami. The festival concludes with Dhanush Yagya, Ramadbad, Bharat Milap and the coronation of Ram. This news comes to you from Radio Nepal. Now on to an international news update. Authorities in India's capital, New Delhi, have closed 6 metro stations and imposed traffic restrictions as opposition parties prepare to protest against a controversial revision of voter list. As reported by Reuters, the Congress Party plans to march to the Supreme Court and submit a memorandum demanding the resignation of the Chief Election Commissioner. The revision, which began last year, has resulted in more than 130 million names being removed from electoral rolls. The opposition alleges irregularities in the voter list revision, while the Election Commission denies any bias and says wrongly removed voters can register again. Police detained thousands of protesters in New Delhi over the weekend as security was tightened in the city. The demonstrations are part of wider youth-led protest over electoral reforms and other issues, including jobs and public services. A new UN report has found that global poverty has risen for the first time since the index was introduced in 2010. The UN Development Programme says about 1.2 billion people are now living in acute poverty, an increase of more than 51 million from the previous year. More than half of those affected are children. The report measures poverty through factors including housing, sanitation, electricity, food and education. However, the report says population growth is a major factor behind the increase. It also notes that poverty has declined significantly in Nepal, Egypt and Tajikistan. Now the general weather forecast for the country for today. With the combined effects of westerly atmospheric circulation patterns and monsoon wind systems, the Meteorological Forecasting Division has forecast generally cloudy weather conditions in the Himalayan areas of Karnali and Sudur Pashchim provinces, whereas partly cloudy conditions are likely in the remaining Himalayan areas and the hilly areas of the country today, with weather likely to remain mainly fair in the Tarai areas. Light rain or snowfall is likely at one or two places in the Himalayan and hilly areas of the country today. Temperatures in the Kathmandu Valley are likely to range from 14 to 16 degrees Celsius, with daytime highs between 25 and 27 degrees Celsius today. Meanwhile, meteorologists have said weather across the country is expected to remain mostly sunny and favorable for the next few days, with a very low chance of rain or snowfall, and have advised farmers to harvest paddy and other crops without delay, although isolated rainfall cannot be ruled out in some areas. That wraps up our news bulletin for this hour. But before we go, here is a quick recap of the headlines. Dasai preparations gather pace, police step up vehicle checks and passengers urged to travel safely. Prime Minister Balendra Shah calls on newly graduated police inspectors to uphold integrity, discipline and professionalism. Authorities investigate cause of Budhi Gandaki flood as rescue efforts continue. And voter list revision sparks protest and security measures in India's capital, New Delhi. That's all for this hour. Our next English bulletin will be at 8 p.m. You can also catch us on air, and for detailed news, visit us online at radionepalonline.com or download our mobile app to listen to our bulletins anytime at your convenience. Stay tuned. Have a good day.
1: नेपाल र नेपाली बीचको सम्बन्ध, नेपाल बिनाको नेपाली र नेपाली बिनाको नेपाल कल्पनै गर्न सकिन्न। हाम्रो यो सम्बन्ध रगत र मुटु जस्तो, हाम्रो यो सम्बन्ध श्वास र शरीर जस्तो।